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0: 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Coming up in the Country Minute, Dierks Bentley credits his dad for inspiring his music, and Tyler Hubbard also talks about being a dad. 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
1: 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So you just called the request line.
2: Yeah, it was nice. I was like, hey, it's Kane. And she's like, Kane. I was like, Kane Brown. I was just wanting to call and talk to Bobby. And then they were like, no, it's not. And hung up.
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0: Talkback of the day. Are housewarming gifts still a thing?
1: I think it's good to give a gift. Maybe a nice plant.
0: I'm helping my buddy move. That's my gift to him.
1: I think you still got to get a gift.
0: No!
1: Oh, come on.
0: Leave us a talkback. We'll throw you on the show. It's 96.9 The Cat. I threw

So excited to see Lainey Wilson do that new one Saturday night right here in Charlotte. She and Chris Stapleton taking over Bank of America Stadium. 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

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It's 96.9 The Cats. My name is Ashley. On the way, Lauren, Elena, and Chase Matthew. It's Kane Brown and Woman.

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And to celebrate right here on Graham in the Mornings, 8 o'clock, we are giving away $2,500. 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

Holding It Down with Chase Matthew on 96.9 The Cat. I'm Ashley. Pass the mic over to Granger Smith to keep you company for the rest of the night after midnight kicks off. And a few, don't forget, tomorrow morning, 8 a.m., pick up $2,500 to help you celebrate America's birthday.

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0: 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Ann is about to join us with another round of Nashville news. And what do you got coming up?
1: Oh, Granger, we always love seeing good things for Kenny Chesney because he's such a good person. I got a story coming up that's awesome for him in your Nashville news next.

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7: Happy Friday, everybody. It's finally here. 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I'm your host, Granger Smith. What is your biggest fear? 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My number is 866-607-8383. Earl Bibbles Jr. is here, too, with a dumb criminal story and a whole bunch of good country music I got lined up ready to play for you. Whatever the reason you're up late or up early, I'm just glad you're with me. 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It's After Midnight.

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1: Hey, Granger, this is Ben Miller. Just on my way to work on this beautiful morning, calling from Temple, Texas. 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
0: Thank you, Ben. You're right down the road from me, buddy. Thanks for calling.

Charlotte's number one for new country, 96.9 The Cat. I've gotten some really good answers so far, and I'm still looking for your call. 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
6: 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I'm Granger Smith, your host. We're going to talk about some things that went down on this day in history coming up, plus some Nashville news with Ann Hudson, stories about those country stars out there in Nashville and what they're up to. 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
1: It was on this day that the abolition of slavery was announced here in my home state of Texas. I'll tell you more about what went down, plus other things on this day in history coming up in two songs.

We know the night shift isn't easy. That's why we're bringing the music and the meaning. 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Thanks for being a part of the After Midnight family.

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1: Hey, yeah, I was calling in. Yeah, I'm up bright and early because I'm heading to work. I got to go cook them bagels for all those people that want to come in at Panera Bread and eat bagels and have coffee. Don't want to disappoint anybody. 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Thank you so much.
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0: 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We've got someone who stays connected to Nashville just for you. Her name is Ann Hudson. Ann, what do you got coming up in Nashville news?
1: Well, Granger, did you see more details coming out about Jelly Roll and his split from his wife of 10 years? I got that story coming up in your Nashville news next.

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Charlotte's number one for new country, 96.9 The Cat. 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

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So our topic this hour, I've been getting some really good answers from y'all, and I still want to hear from you. 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
1: So what happens when an ice cream craving leads to a stolen ice cream truck? 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
8: Finally, Friday, early risers. What's up? Welcome to After Midnight with me, your host, Granger Smith. So grateful you guys have made this America's favorite radio program. I've got some good news. Besides that I want to read for you, hopefully put a smile on your face early on a Friday. And then Nashville news, Ann Hudson's going to have you covered on that. Stories about your favorite stars in Nashville and what they're up to. All of this coming up soon this hour. 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
1: Now, I know it's Friday, and that's already really good news, but how about a good news story to go on top of that? 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

96.9 The Cat, Charlotte's number one for new country. Last hour, I brought up this question. I've been getting some good calls, but I still want to hear from you. What is one bill you would love to never have to pay again? 866-607-8383.

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1: What's up, Granger? It's Logan out in Charlotte picking up this garbage, trying to clean this place up. Love the show. I hope y'all have a great, blessed day.
0: What's up, Logan? You're doing good work out there, brother. Thank you for calling.

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1: Ann is about to join us with another round of Nashville news. 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
2: 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I got a story coming up that's awesome for him in your Nashville news next.

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Hey, thanks for sharing your Friday, or at least part of it, here with me on After Midnight, y'all. Before you take off and get that Friday started, let me remind you, God is great and He is worthy of our praise. I'm Granger Smith, coming to y'all from the Yee Yee Farm in Central Texas. If you want to hang out some more, we can. I'm going to be kicking off Mornings with Granger here in just a few minutes. That's on our new streaming channel called Yee Yee Radio. You can find that in the link of the bio of our Instagram at After Midnight Granger Smith, or just

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6: 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Welcome, y'all. I'm Granger Smith, your host. Thank you for making this America's favorite radio program. We're going to talk about some things that went down on this day in history coming up, plus some Nashville news, stories about your favorite stars out there in Nashville with Ann Hudson. All of this here on this final hour of Friday's edition. Hang tight. 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

on this day that the abolition of slavery was announced here in my home state of Texas. I'll tell you more about what went down, plus other things, on this day in history coming up in two songs.

Listen, this isn't just a show. It's a community. 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Hang with us till sunrise here on After Midnight with Granger Smith.

0: Granger Smith. This is Dennis Dubay from Lawrenceville, Georgia, in Atlanta, Georgia. I love your show, and I wanted to say hello and good morning. I'm up all night after midnight with Granger Smith on Gator 107.9.
1: Thank you, Dennis. I appreciate you, buddy.

0: We've got someone who stays connected to Nashville just for you. Her name is Ann Hudson. Ann, what do you got coming up in Nashville news?
1: Well, Granger, did you see more details coming out about Jelly Roll and his split from his wife of 10 years? I got that story coming up in your Nashville news next.

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Come hang out with us. 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
2: 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Turn it up.

96.9 The Cat, your brand new and reigning ACM Entertainer of the Year. I bring that up because coming up, we do have Ella Langley, and I gotta believe that she's next. Ella Langley is gonna be the next ACM Entertainer of the Year, and she just did something that only 7 other women in the history of country music have done. And on top of that, something else historic has happened. I'll give you the details coming up in 2 songs, but spoiler alert, we're in the golden age of female country music, and we're here for it at 96.9 The Cat. Let's go, ladies. It's Graham in the Mornings. Are you-

0: Happy Friday. What up, Cat Country? It's 96.9 The Cat. That was Ella Langley, Choosing Texas. And I feel like every single day we are getting a new record from Ella Langley. Well, we got to give her her flowers, and we're going to add Taylor Swift to the mix, too, because Choosing Texas has hit number one on the Billboard Hot 100 this year. And for a country song, that almost never happens. And to make it even more historic, only about seven women in the history of country music have taken a country song to number one on the Hot 100. And it's never happened twice in one year. And Taylor Swift, add her to the mix, I Knew It, I Knew You, also tops the Billboard Hot 100. So having two female country songs top the chart in the same year, that's unheard of. 2026, we're breaking new ground for the ladies, and we are here for it. Morgan Wallen passes, that's right. We got Morgan Wallen tickets to give away 7:30 right here on Graham in the Mornings.
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0: 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You know what time it is. 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And all you got to do is open up the iHeartRadio app right now. Tap the red microphone icon. Leave us a talk back. Let us know you want to go to the show for free. It's Graham in the Mornings.
1: My name is Ellie Luffberry from Charlotte, North Carolina. And we would love to see Megan Maroney. I would love to go with my

Happy Friday, Cat Country. 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Now we're hopping into Thinking About Me. 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
2: All right, we got Zach on the line, and we also got Morgan Wallen tickets on the line. Morning, brother. How you doing?
3: Hey, I'm doing well, thank you. How you doing?
2: Doing great. Got good news for you. We found some extra Morgan Wallen passes. We're giving them away, and all you got to do is answer one easy trivia question. You down to play for them?
3: Hey, I'll definitely love to play for them.
2: All right, in honor of Friday, we're going to do movie trivia. Can you give us the villain from the Friday the 13th franchise, the movie franchise? Who is the villain?
3: That is Jason Voorhees.
2: Let's go, and let's go to Morgan, brother.
3: Hey, yes, sir.
2: You're going to the show for free. We'll give you a plus one. You can take a friend.
3: Hey, that's all. Appreciate you. I'm a big fan of the show.
2: Oh, man. Thanks so much. Yeah, man. We're so lucky. We come in here, play country music, give tickets away, hang out with Cat Country. Best job ever.
3: Yeah, no, that's awesome. And I'm definitely here for it every morning.
2: My dog. I knew I liked you. We ain't done yet giving away free stuff and free experiences to wonderful concerts. Megan Maroney is sold out, but we got tickets to give away within the next 20 minutes. When you hear 6 months Later by Megan Maroney, open up the iHeartRadio app, leave us a talk back, give us your name, where you're listening from, and that you want to go to the show on 96.9 The Cat. 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

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Cody Johnson on Graham in the Mornings. All right, coming up, we got something very exciting. $2,500. Now, Father's Day is Sunday, and if you're like, man, I could use a little extra money, get my dad something special. If you're fortunate enough to still have your dad in your life and you're able to spend it with him this weekend, hope you have a wonderful weekend together. But also, we hope you win this $2,500. All you got to do is keep it here, locked on 96.9 The Cat. 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
1: Hey, Cat Nation. This is Ricky. I'm calling you guys from Hickory, North Carolina. And I'm calling because I want to take my best friend and go do a girls' night and see Megan Maroney live in concert so bad. I just think she's amazing. She's so talented and beautiful, and I think it would be a lot of fun to go see her sing live. So if you guys could please put me in for the drawing, I'd appreciate that. I love you guys. 96.9 The Cat and iHeart.

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1: 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Turn it up.

0: 96.9 The Cat. That was Cole Swindell, and it's a world premiere here on Graham in the Mornings. We got him on the line. What's up, brother?
1: Yeah, starting the morning off right with my boy. What's up?
0: Yeah, man, we got some years in this thing, but super proud of you. Brand new record, Girl Dad, drops today. It's a big day, but this weekend might even be bigger. Your very first Father's Day, man. Congrats.
1: It's pretty crazy to be experiencing the first one, and just, you know, obviously got to experience Mother's Day with Courtney and just how special that was. And man, it's here. So it's crazy.
0: If there was a stereotypical Father's Day gift, what are you leaning towards this year? Your first Father's Day, brother.
1: I'm sure Courtney's got me some good Girl Dad merch coming, but I'll say a good golf hat. You know what? When we found out we were having a girl, I did add some pink golf shirts to my closet. You know, it's just...
0: There you go. Hey, you can't go wrong with some pink golf gear. More with Cole coming up. It's 96.9 The Cat. 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

0: 96.9 The Cat, Graham in the Mornings. We are in for a special treat. 3 days in a row. Like, this is monumental that we got producer Hunter in studio at work.
1: I know. I'm so tired. Is this what it feels like to come to work multiple days in a row?
0: Yes. This is why I'm always annoyed with you when you take so many days off. All right. Producer Hunter's Riddle Challenge is back, and you do have more tickets.
1: That's right. I have two more tickets, the Shine Down, and I'm giving them away together so one person will be able to take a friend, and they have to beat me first in our Riddle Challenge. I do already have a challenger lined up.
0: Yeah. If you challenge producer Hunter via the iHeartRadio app, you just tap that red microphone icon in the upper right-hand corner. If you challenged him, he's calling the challenger right now for Shine Down passes. Keep your phone on you. It's Graham in the Mornings on 96.9 The Cat.

0: 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It's Producer Hunter's Riddle Challenge on 96.9 The Cat.
1: Ryan, can you hear me, buddy?
2: I can.
1: Let's go. We got Producer Hunter here, and he's not a big fan of yours, it seems like.
3: Yeah, Ryan, I got to be honest. I heard your talk back, and I took offense to it, and I told Graham, we got to call this guy right now.
1: Hey, do you like Shinedown? Because the prize is pretty cool. You can't buy these tickets. It's an intimate acoustic evening of music with Shinedown. It's going to be a great time. Are you a fan?
2: I am a fan. Yes, I am.
1: And you got a plus one for him, don't you, Hunter?
3: That's right. If he beats me, that is.
1: He's going to beat you. Ryan, how are you at riddles?
2: I'm pretty decent at riddles. We'll see how this goes.
1: All right, I got a good one. I'm actually really proud of this one. You guys ready?
3: I'm ready.
1: Historically, before the Amazon River was discovered, what was the longest river in the world?
3: Before the Amazon River. This one's tough. This one's tough. I like one that racks your brain a little bit.
2: Yeah.
1: All right, I'm going to give you a hint. You ready?
2: Yeah.
1: The Amazon River is the longest river in the world, correct?
3: Yes.
1: So before it was discovered, what was the longest river in the world?
3: The Amazon River.
1: Correct.
3: Oh, because it's always been the longest river.
1: Yeah,
3: that was so close. That was so close, Ryan. Oh, my goodness.

Langley 96.9 The Cat. How about this for history of that record choosing Texas? Only 7 female country artists in the history of country music have ever topped the Billboard Hot 100. Ella Langley has done it with Choosin' Texas. Now, that same fact has never happened twice in the same year with 2 different artists. Taylor Swift also did it this year, which makes it the first time in history, but also just goes to show you, Ella Langley is in a new stratosphere of success. Anytime you're mentioned in the same sentence with Taylor Swift, you are doing something right professionally. Hey, whiskey.

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Happy Friday. Coming up in two songs, your next chance to pick up these sold-out tickets to see Megan Maroney. 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

0: down near North Carolina, and I would love to go see Megan Mullally. Please pick me. I would really love to go. I need a night out. I need to go see my girl. Please pick me. Have a good morning.
1: 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Renee, I got good news. I got bad news. The good news is you've done the legwork. You're officially in the mix for these tickets. The bad news is I don't do the picking, which I love. I'm out of it. All I do is facilitate the opportunity. It's 96.9.

New Music Friday on 96.9 The Cat. That's a number one record from Ella Langley. Now, we are not done this week giving away free stuff. We do have another chance to pick up these Megan Maroney passes coming up in two songs. When you hear Megan Maroney, leave us a talk back on the iHeartRadio app. Also this hour, Cole Swindell. We're talking about New Music Friday. He's got a new record. It's a world premiere. We played it here on Grandma in the Morning's Girl Dad. In honor of Father's Day, so shout out to all the fathers out there. Hopefully you are able to spend your Father's Day with your loved ones exactly how you want to be spending it this Sunday. But we got Cole Swindell rejoining the show this hour right here on 96.9 The Cat to celebrate that new record, Girl Dad. It's Friday, baby. The weekend's here.

0: Graham in the Mornings on 96.9 The Cat. Here's where they get you. It gets a little tricky. So anytime you hear Megan Maroney, you got a chance to win those Megan Maroney passes. But sometimes it's a collaboration, like that Megan Maroney and Kenny Chesney. Well, that still counts. So right now, if you want to win those passes, open up the iHeartRadio app and leave us a talkback.
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Hey, it's Sarah Lee on 96.9 The Cat. 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

96.9 The Cat, New Music Friday, and we are celebrating in the best way possible. Not only are we spinning that world premiere from Cole Swindell, Girl Dead, we got the artist himself. So Cole Swindell is going to be rejoining the show here in between 9:25, 9:30-ish to talk all about Girl Dead. Then we're going to run it back and spin that bad boy again at 10 o'clock with Sarah Lee. It's 96.9 The Cat.

Lainey on 96.9 The Cat. Looking forward to that show this weekend. If you're going to be out and about tomorrow, Stapleton and Lainey Wilson, which still blows my mind that they're on the same concert lineup together. Crazy. But if you're going to be out there, keep your head on a swivel. 96.9 The Cat is going to be in the building, which it's a very large building. But if you see us, come holler at us. We got Cole Swindell on the show. He's going to be joining us talking about his new record, Girl Dad, for New Music Friday, right after Shaboozy. Man.

0: 96.9 The Cat, it's Graham in the mornings. New Music Friday, and we got a world premiere from Cole Swindell coming up. Girl Dad at 10 o'clock with Sarah Lee. But we got Cole right now on Graham in the mornings. My man, let's talk about it. Girl Dad.
1: I had this idea. I've heard the term girl dad forever, you know, and had buddies that are girl dads. I don't even know when that started, the idea actually started, but I thought, man, there's got to be a cool way to write that. Because you see the title girl dad and you're like, oh no, what is this? And it's just, it's not what you think. Of course, me being, you know, a songwriter, that's how I wanted to do it, you know, about meeting a girl dad and then becoming a girl dad. It's just we're having a girl dad is how we hooked it. And it's just I don't know, that's one of those songs that it was just a update of my life, you know, to my dad. I got to thinking the whole way the song started, I was thinking, man, what would my dad think about just all of this and just what the strides I've made personally, not just career wise, over the past few years. And I was like, what would I say to him, you know? And that's literally what the song is.
0: Well, brother, I'm biased because I love you and I've known you for years now, but it's great. We're going to spin it here at 10 o'clock. Congrats on the song. Congrats on the family. And thank you for making time for 96.9 The Cat and Graham in the mornings.
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The boys from Parmalee on 96.9 The Cat. Carolina Nation, we are into the finals of the College World Series. We play tomorrow night, 8 o'clock. Coming up right after Ella Langley and Morgan Wallen, three stories to get you through your Friday and cruising on into the weekend. Plus, Team USA is back in action. Everything you need to know about our match versus Australia, coming up. It's Graham in the Mornings.

That's Cole Swindell, brand new dad, and a perfect song just in time for Father's Day. It's called Girl Dad, and it's an iHeartCountry world premiere, and we're going to play it all day on 96.9 The Cat.

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Our Carolina guy, Luke Holmes, blessed an entire class at Carmel Elementary School. He found out they were listening to his music during writing time, so he sent over a record player and an autographed vinyl for the kids, and they loved it. 96.9 The Cat.

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Talk back of the day. 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It's Gram of the Mornings.

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Jelly Roll wasted no time. He filed for divorce from his soon-to-be ex-wife, Bunny XO. And when it went public, he then immediately went to Instagram, fixed his bio where it no longer says he's married. Ouch. 96.9 The Cat.

Chris Stapleton and Lainey Wilson are taking over Bank of America Stadium tomorrow night. And if you're headed to the show, they have changed the traffic patterns around the stadium to make it easier for fans. 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

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Dads make everything look so easy. 96.9 The Cat, I'm Sarah Lee. My parents are out of town, and so I wanted to be a blessing. I went to their house to cut their grass.

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1: 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It's a dream come true to have my song on the radio. It's still crazy to say. Here's my song, Boston. On a train.

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0: 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We got more Morgan Wallen tickets on Graham in the Mornings. 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

0: Friday. We're going to get you through this workday playing your favorite country music. 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

Our buddy Cole Swindell has a brand new song out called Girl Dad, just in time for Father's Day. It's an iHeart Country world premiere. And if you haven't heard it, we're going to play it right at noon. So don't miss it. 96.9 The Cap.

That's Cole Swindell with Girl Dad. It's a brand new song, an iHeart Country world premiere, and I love it because he is a brand new girl dad to 10-month-old Rainey, and this is going to be his very first Father's Day. So happy Father's Day early, Cole Swindell. Here's Chris Stapleton, who we will see tomorrow night, 96.9 The Cat.

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I can hear

We're going to get to see Jelly Roll, the newly separated Jelly Roll, on Jimmy Kimmel this summer. Jimmy Kimmel Live just announced the guest host lineup, and yeah, Jelly Roll's on there. I can't wait to see what he says. Here's I Had Some Help, Post Malone and Morgan Wallen, 96.9 The Cat.

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Talkback of the day. 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

in a bananas game a few weekends ago. I could have sworn it was Eric Church sitting in front of me. I took a picture of the man. I was so convinced. Turns out it was a doppelganger. It was not, in fact, Eric Church. But he had me fooled. 96.9 The Cat. Man, what a-

I cannot wait to see those two next weekend at Clemson's Death Valley. Ella Langley, Morgan Wallen, Brooks and Dunn's going to be there. So is Gavin Adcock. Now, I don't like surprises. And I had this surprise I did not like yesterday. And I'm going to tell you what happened to me right after Luke Combs. It may make your stomach turn just like it did mine. It's not good. 96.9 The Gap.

The boys are back. Florida Georgia Line. It looks like they signed with an agent and a manager, and the country duo is expected to start touring again together soon. I love this. I love that they're friends again. Here's Florida Georgia Line now, 96.9 The Cat.

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Talkback of the day. 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

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He's a friend to the cat, and he has a brand new song called Girl Dad. It's an iHeart Country world premiere, and we're going to play it for you. If you haven't heard it, make sure you're listening right at 2, 96.9 The Cat.

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96.9 to catch Charlotte's number one for new country. I'm Aaron Michael. If I can do anything for you on this Friday, maybe you're working off, maybe you got off for Juneteenth, hit me up at Aaron Michael FM on my Instagram. She's at the

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That is

0: 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You know, Jelly Roll talking about his divorce last night on stage, Megan. I feel like he and Bunny are not going to get a divorce. You know, like...
1: It's so crazy you said that, because that's what I think, too. I think it was just, like, a big fight, and they're just going to work through. That's kind of where I'm at now.
0: That's exactly what I'm thinking, yeah.

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If anybody knows somebody

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0: 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We got more Morgan Wallen tickets on Graham in the Mornings. 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

0: 96.9 The Cat, Charlotte's number one for new country. Amy, I read a thing today that said 67% of people hide snacks in their bedroom. Where do you hide yours at?
1: Oh, I don't want to say.
0: Oh, come on.
1: Okay, it's the nightstand of my room. The bottom drawer is where my snacks are, and I do have a lock on it. So.

Colt, 96.9 The Cat, Charlotte's number one for new country. Happy early Father's Day to Luke Combs and Brad Paisley. And to you, too, if you're dead, happy Father's Day this weekend. With Brad Paisley right here.

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ranks number one for new country. So 67% of people said they hide snacks in their bedroom. 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Where's your snack stash? There you go. At Aaron Michael FM on my Instagram, X, and TikTok. And your phone calls coming up in just two songs.

0: There's Kane Brown, Woman, 96.9 Cat, Charlotte's number one for new country. All right, Mike, 67% of people hide snacks in their bedroom. Where are you hiding yours?
1: I actually have a little lockbox in my home office that I store my snacks.
0: Nice.
1: And nobody's known that till just now. So I may have to move that.
0: So you may want to get home quickly. They're probably trying to raid that box now.
2: She looks so pretty when the makeup on. You should hear her talking to her mama on the phone. I love it when she raps.

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It's Graham in the Mornings.

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96.9 The Catch, Charlotte's number one for new country. 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